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So take me in your hand, young man, and squeeze with all your might.

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1: 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So glad to be in your wonderful city.

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That's why the lady. 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Hates the theater, but never comes late. 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She won't dish the dirt with the rest of the girls. That's why the lady is a tramp. She loves the free, fresh wind in her hair, a life without care. She's broke, and that's so. Hates California, it's so smoggy and damp. That's why the lady is a tramp now. 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Tells Slenderella just to leave her alone. She's not so hot.

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I missed the crowning, but I didn't mind. She won't play Scarlet and Gone with the Wine. It's got a rhyme. That's why the lady is a tramp now. I'd like to hang her hat wherever I please and fly with a breeze. An Odoa, hi-ho, she thinks that Marciano is